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0: Your hits, your throwbacks. Good morning. It's Security of Breakfast Show. Conor Brennan with you. Andrew Rand, Eamon McGuckin. Good morning.
1: Good morning.
0: It's Wednesday. We're halfway through the week already.
1: Nice.
0: I'll be honest, I'm counting down the days now.
1: Oh, don't even talk to me. Both of you off. Andrew off at the end of the week.
0: We're off at the same time. Who let that happen?
1: Conor, you're about to go off in the sunshine. Well, you know what? I'm not even jealous.
2: I'm going to work.
0: You're going to have a wee jolly too, though.
2: No, I'm not.
0: You're going to have a great time.
2: I am going to the Edinburgh Festival to perform 17 shows. I'm working all day, all the time. Okay, I've got two or three rounds of golf booked in, but that's in the morning.
0: And there'll be a lemonade or two thrown into the
2: mix. I'm not drinking. I haven't stopped drinking.
1: Oh, he's on a health kick show.
2: No, I did have half a lemonade the other day on Monday at the Flakiol, the Heron, and I said to Julie, I'm done. I can't do this anymore.
0: He is a changed man.
1: Well,
0: you'll be wearing a whip next.
1: I'm not even jealous of you getting away to the heat, even though I used to love the sunshine. It's all changed now.
0: What do you mean?
1: It's not cool anymore, I'll tell you why.
0: All right.
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0: Your hits, your throwbacks. It's Q-Radio Breakfast. Good morning. Conor Brennan with you, Andrew Ryan and Eamon McGuckin. As we move into Wednesday, we've got a winning day today. We've got some tickets to give away. It involves Custom House Square.
1: Yes.
0: Every show today is going to have a different gig.
1: Yep, we'll reveal ours later on.
0: We will. If you like dance music, you'll like this. There, yeah. That's your clue.
1: Yeah, pretty big clue, I think.
0: Yeah.
1: Okay, Conor, I know you love a sauna. Conor's obsessed with a sauna.
0: Big ambassador for the sauna.
1: You've been trying to get Andrew into a sauna for a long time.
0: For years now?
1: Yeah.
0: Well, just get your kid off and get in here with me.
2: No.
1: Well, see, maybe that's where you're going wrong because he's wording it like that.
0: I've a bit strong.
1: I've got a way for you that you'll be able to get Andrew into a sauna.
0: Finally.
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12: From the Q Radio newsroom at 7 o'clock, I'm Jane Veitch and these are your top stories this morning. A number of new road closures have been introduced in Belfast city centre this morning due to high visitor numbers for the Flacule. Wellington Place, Donegal Square, North, East and West will be closed to traffic until the event finishes on Sunday. More than 177,000 people were in Belfast for the first day of the festival. A County Fermanagh woman has been awarded over £20,000 after a tribunal found she was a victim of indirect sex discrimination. Anna Owens worked as a receptionist in the Westville Hotel in Enniskillen. She had agreed a fixed three-day working week at the hotel to balance childcare, but arrangements were changed by a new manager and she was told she would have to work a fully flexible seven-day rota. The Westville Hotel has said they are sorry her employment ended the way it did and are seeking legal advice.

0: of a tiger. Staff from Ward 23 at the Freeman Hospital lined each side, clapping and cheering in a victory celebration that everyone had waited 8 years for, but which was never guaranteed. He won't get home just yet, staying in Newcastle for the next few weeks as things settle down.
1: And a man understood to be from Afghanistan is due before a Greek court later, charged with killing a Scottish woman. The body of Elizabeth Jane Ross, who was 38, was discovered in a suitcase by a homeless man in a derelict building in Athens last month. The suspect is widely reported to be 26-year-old Sharif Ahmadazi. And at least 14 people have been killed following a wave of Russian missile strikes on Ukraine's capital. 27 others are injured. A number of buildings have been damaged in the overnight attack in Kyiv. Russia's defence ministry says it hit facilities used for military purposes. Well, that is your headline news at 7. More local stories next.
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3: The Communities Minister Gordon Lyons welcomed the completion of a number of regeneration projects in Larne's town centre. They include a new pop-up park on Main Street, along with the environmental improvements at Dunluce Street. The local council initiative was supported with £330 from Stormont. And as thousands of young people here prepare for their A-level and BTEC results, top-performing students are now being encouraged to apply for the prestigious All-Ireland Scholarship Scheme. 25 grants worth up to £5,850 per academic year will be awarded in Northern Ireland to support high achievers from low-income backgrounds. The deadline for applications is Thursday, the 27th of August. Further details are available on NI Direct and SIA's website.
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1: Mo Salah is due to land in Turkey for talks, which will likely lead to him signing for Trabzonspor. The Egyptian is a free agent after leaving Liverpool. The club said the striker, who is now 34, will land briefly in Istanbul around lunchtime and then move on to Trabzon. And Gianni Infantino is due to hold emergency talks with FIFA staff in Morocco later. The Football Association's president is facing calls to go over his botched plans to sell off stakes in the World Cup. Well, that is your news and sport at 7 on Q Radio. I'm Jane Veitch. 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
6: Thanks, Jane Veitch. Good morning. Cloudy today. Windy with outbreaks of rain. Highs of around 17 degrees.
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2: It's all done.
0: Summer Series, been and gone.
2: Is it?
0: Yeah, the Summer Series has been.
2: It has been.
0: Next up, we're on to Custom House Square.
2: We are so lucky. There's like another round of concerts in Custom House Square.
3: It's relentless.
2: I know, it's loads. So that's all sort of coming to the mid to the end of August. Actually, well, the first one's this weekend, isn't it?
0: Yeah, there are some absolutely massive acts. C-Matt is doing 2 dates. You love her.
3: Yeah, she's great.
0: Brian Kearney, John O'Callaghan, they're doing a bit of a dance night. You've Wolf Alice, Idols, Wonderhouse, Stiff Little Fingers, Foy Vance, The Proclaimers, Ben Hemsley, Tom Jones, Lush Classical, which kicks off on Saturday. And the one that we're giving away tickets for on the show this morning, Thursday, the 20th of August, Faithless.
2: Yes, that's only a couple of weeks' time. You'll be going to see Faithless. So we're giving away the tickets sometime on the show this morning.
0: Absolute tunes.
2: Of course, yeah. That's like one of your favourite tunes. Anytime anybody requests Faithless.
0: Oh, music
2: usually
0: matters.
2: Usually in the happy hour, Connor will play it. It's one. Yeah. There's some songs you're like, oh, don't know, played that recently. If it's that song, it'll get played normal.
0: The actual remix of Music Matters is definitely in my top five. It's one of my favourite songs ever.
3: It's a great tune. That's a great venue as well.
2: Yeah. Custom House Square is brilliant.
3: I've been to a couple of bands there. It's a and Wolf Alice has come. Wolf Alice and C-Matt.
2: They'd be your two picks.
3: No, I like Fearless as well. You know, don't get me wrong, but I'm not a. I like dance music, but I like the dance music ending after about 3 minutes.
2: Okay.
3: The problem I have is that when it goes on for an extended period, like 2 hours,
2: it's a lot of dancing,
0: isn't it? Well, every show across Q Radio today is going to be giving away a pair of tickets to a different gig that is on a customised square. Like I said, ours is Faithless, Thursday the 20th of August. All you have to do, listen out for a Faithless song. I wonder which one we'll play today.
2: I wonder.
0: Whenever you hear it, sometime between now and 10 o'clock, so you've got to listen all morning. Yeah. Drop us a WhatsApp.
3: Yes, you've got to WhatsApp us on 07702 687 001. Now, don't be WhatsApping us now if you can't take a call, because we're going to call you, like. So, WhatsApp us, stay close to your phone. You don't answer after 5 rings, you get nothing.
0: There you go. You've heard it from the man. Any remaining tickets as well, if you want to snap them up for right across the month of August, ticketmaster.ie.
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2: Good morning. In East Belfast, due to emergency NIE works, that one-way closure has been put in place on Mount Pottinger Road from its junction with Albert Bridge Road. There are diversions in place. That work has been going on all week and is expected to carry on to Thursday, Friday, so expect some delays around there. Obviously, during the FLA, there's a pedestrian zone in Belfast city centre with many roads closed, so if you are travelling, everyone's advised to use public transport if you can, or the park and ride sites. So that's Econ Exhibition Centre, Giants Park and Belfast Harbour. Anything else? 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

0: Pink, get the party started. Good morning, Security of Breakfast Show. Your hits, your throwbacks. What do you think of this new tagline, guys?
1: It's always been our tagline, to be fair.
2: I reserve my right to the fifth.
0: Yeah. Entertainment news coming up before 8. No Ed Sheeran last night. Belfast was on Ed Sheeran watch. But this, do you know who this was?
1: No, I don't.
2: Yes, the actor.
0: The actor Anthony Boyle, known for House of Guinness and Say Nothing.
1: I have seen a lot of girlies posting with Anthony Boyle in the background being like, oh my word, and all the girlies are flocking. He seems like he's a bit of a...
0: Oh, he's a hottie.
1: Yeah.
0: He was performing there at, I don't know, performing, he maybe stood up with a pint, but he was at Kelly Sellers.
1: Yes, he's been about in Belfast even before the Fla. I saw him at, it wasn't the Kremlin, it was one of the bars beside it, and he was up singing. And he was brilliant, so he seems to give everybody a performance wherever he goes. I like his style.
2: Loves it here, he does.
0: He does.
2: He's English,
0: loves,
2: isn't he? He's English, isn't he?
0: Anthony Boyle. No, Anthony Boyle's.
1: No,
2: what? Where's he from?
1: So.
0: He's like from Belfast. I'm pretty sure he's from Belfast.
2: For sure, he's just at home.
1: No, yeah. He's not from Belfast.
2: I
1: thought he was from Dublin. No, he's an Irish actor. Let's see where he's from.
0: He's from Belfast.
1: Is he?
0: Yes. He's from Northern Ireland.
2: Oh, I think I was watching something. And he had an English
1: accent. From Belfast. Sorry,
2: he had an English accent on him.
0: Yeah.
1: He's from West Belfast, sorry.
0: And you're trying to call him English? He'll love that.
2: No, excuse me. So my point is that everyone's like, Anthony Boyle is hanging out in his own town. Yes. How is that news?
1: Just because he's famous.
2: He's literally going to the bars he grew up in. He's like, can you believe Anthony Boyle, the actor, was in Kelly Sellers? I said, oh my God, where does Anthony Boyle live? West Belfast. Well, of course he's going to be around town.
1: To be fair, it's because he's a big star. It's the same if, what do you call your pal that you saw in the restaurant that you pretended that you had a drink with?
0: Jamie Dornan.
1: He was in Belfast having a drink once and Andrew was in the same bar and Andrew was like, I was out last night, I was having pints with Jamie Dornan.
2: I never said that. That again is another lie.
0: Looking at him from across the room.
2: I never said that.
0: Oh dear. Entertainment news, we get a full roundup of what's going on just before 8 this morning then.
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1: Good morning. In Belfast, there is a broken down vehicle in lane 1 of the West Link. That's just after Divis Street Onslip, heading towards York Street. Traffic seems to be really heavy there around now, and delays can be expected until that's all cleared up. The M1 is slow, that's approaching Junction 1 Broadway, and the M2 leaving at Nelson Street. As I've been mentioning all week, in East Belfast, due to emergency NIE works, a one-way closure has been put in place on Mount Pottinger Road from its junction with Albert Bridge Road. There are diversions in place and that work is expected to carry on to Thursday and Friday of this week. And during the Fla, there's a pedestrian zone in the city centre. There are dedicated park and ride sites outside the city centre, located at Econ Exhibition Centre, Giants Park and Belfast Harbour. Anything else you've spotted, you can let us know when it's safe to do so. 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

0: 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Radio Breakfast. On the show today, you're still listening out for a Faithless track. We'll play sometime between 9 and 10 o'clock. When you hear it, WhatsApp us, right?
1: Immediately WhatsApp us, and all you have to say is Faithless or I want the tickets or something along those lines, and we'll call you.
0: We will give you tickets to the gig next week at Custom House Square. Now, after 8 o'clock this morning, we were out having lunch yesterday with my brother, who's home from China.
2: Oh, yes.
0: And out of nowhere, Caleb provides a bit of gold. I don't know where he gets this stuff from, right? But he goes, 2 truths and 1 lie, guys. Let's do it.
1: Is that what he said?
0: Couldn't believe it.
1: Where has he heard that?
0: Where do you hear the 2 truths and 1 lie?
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0: The Communities Minister, Gordon Lyons, welcomed the completion of a number of regeneration projects in Lawrence Town Centre. They include a new pop-up park on Main Street, along with the environmental improvements at Dunluce Street. The local council initiative was supported with £330 from Stormont. And as thousands of young people here prepare for their A-level and BTEC results, top-performing students are now being encouraged to apply for the prestigious All-Ireland Scholarship Scheme. 25 grants worth up to £5,850 per academic year will be awarded in Northern Ireland to support high achievers from low-income backgrounds. The deadline for applications is Thursday, the 27th of August. Further details are available on NI Direct and SIA's website.
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5: Lorne and FC Iberia 1999 played out a goalless draw in the opening leg of the Europa League third qualifying round at Inver Park. They'll now travel to Tbilisi for the second leg on Tuesday, and the victor of this tie could face Rangers. And Shamrock Rovers, well, they'll take a 3-1 lead to Albania for their second leg round against tie against Ignatia. And Gianni Infantino was due to hold emergency talks with FIFA staff in Morocco later. The Football Association's president is facing calls to go over his botched plans to sell off stakes in the World Cup. And finally, Mo Salah is due to land in Turkey for talks, which will likely lead him signing for Trabzonspor. The Egyptian is a free agent after leaving Liverpool. That is your news and sport at 8 on Q. I'm Jane Veitch, back again at 8:30.
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7: Thank you, Jane Veitch. Good morning. Cloudy today. Windy with outbreaks of rain. Highs of around 17 degrees.
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1: Your history throwbacks and Q-Radio Breakfast, Ed Sheeran and Shape of You. 20 past 8, it's Wednesday morning. We have got some passes, our favourite part of the show. We have got passes to give away for Artastic.
2: Child's Play, of course.
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2: to
1: you.
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3: Connor has issues against women.
2: My word, what a statement.
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3: 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I'm not letting her speak because she shouldn't have a voice. 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
2: 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What a statement to make.
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2: Good morning. In East Belfast, due to emergency NIE works, a one-way closure has been put in place on Mount Pottinger Road from its junction with Albert Bridge Road. Local diversions are in place. That work is expected to carry on to Thursday and Friday of this week, so expect some delays around that time. In Belfast, the broken down vehicle in Lane 1 of the West Link just after Divis Street on slip heading towards York Street, that's now been moved to the hard shoulder, although there still are knock-on delays, and that remains back to the M1. The Saintfield Road is slow city bound, that's approaching Newton Park. The West Link, as I mentioned, from Broadway to York Street. The M1 from Junction 3 Blacks Road to Junction 1 at Broadway. And the M2, that's leaving at Nelson Street. Of course, Belfast City Centre, just a reminder that a lot of roads have been pedestrianised, and there are park and ride sites at the Econ Exhibition Centre, Giants Park and Belfast Harbour. Anything else you've spotted, you can let us know when it's safe to do so. 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
1: 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Who are you?
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3: My name is Nathan.
4: My name is Connor.
5: My name is Michael.
1: Oh God, there's 3 of them all lined up like an army ready to go. Where are you from, lads?
3: Belfast.
1: And have you been into the Fla?
3: Yeah.
1: Yeah, you enjoying it?
3: Yeah.
1: You been drinking, like having pints and stuff?
6: Of orange juice.
1: Orange juice.
7: No.
1: No, okay, good, good. Because you can't be doing that. What are your plans today?
3: We're going to do a summer skiing.
1: Oh, in what? Is that like football or sport or something? Or
3: Just like
1: to
3: play games and all.
1: You play? Oh, are you excited?
3: Yeah.
1: Oh, brilliant stuff. And your mum's delighted as well that you're getting out of the house and she won't have to look at you for a few hours and give herself a good break. So listen, we're going to give you tickets to Airtastic. Did you hear the clue and know what the answer is?
5: Jesse.
7: Let's see if you're right.
8: Well done. You're right. It's Jesse from Toy Story.
1: That is absolutely brilliant. Listen, what a lovely family you have there, Mum. What lovely kids you have.
2: Sometimes.
6: Lovely collection.
1: No.
6: All boys?
1: Is it all boys?
2: All boys. Two of me own and then their cousin.
7: Oh. You're doing the dropping off.
1: You're doing the drop. You're doing the heavy lifting.
6: How old are they all?
2: Two 9-year-olds and a 6-year-old.
1: Okay.
2: One of them is actually 10 on Friday.
7: Oh, happy birthday for Friday.
6: Happy birthday.
1: Day for Friday. Big 10. Now, you know what happens when you hit 10? You start paying rent.
2: I've told them that.
1: Yeah, good stuff. Well, listen, what lovely kids you have. You seem like lovely kids, and I wish you all the best for your future.
2: Thank you very much. And you
1: okay,
2: too.
1: And good luck buying a house. All right, bye.
7: Bye.
2: Bye.
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0: 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Well, that is your headline news at 9. 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
2: The Communities Minister Gordon Lyons welcomed the completion of a number of regeneration projects in Larne's town centre. They include a new pop-up park on Main Street, along with the environmental improvements at Dunluce Street. 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The deadline for applications is Thursday, the 27th of August. 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
0: Larne and FC Iberia played out a goalless draw in the opening leg of the Europa League third qualifying round at Inverpark. They'll now travel to Tbilisi for the second leg on Tuesday, and the victor of this tie could face Rangers. And Shamrock Rovers will take a 3-1 lead to Albania for the second leg of their Europa League third qualifying round tie against Ignatia. Gianni Infantino is due to hold emergency talks with FIFA staff in Morocco today. The Football Association's president is facing calls to go over his botched plans to sell off stakes in the World Cup. And finally, Mo Salah is due to land in Turkey for talks, which will likely lead to him signing for Trabzonspor. The Egyptian is a free agent after leaving Liverpool. That is your news and sport at 9 on Q. I'm June Veitch, back at 10.
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5: Good morning. Cloudy and windy with outbreaks of rain today. Not just as warm, with a maximum temperature of 17 degrees.

0: tonight.
1: 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Good morning.
2: So we have a lovely message in. Could we say a happy 10th birthday, double digits now to Harry Morrison, living his best life on holiday in Spain from Mum, Dad, Lola and Sam. Happy birthday.
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1: This is your notice if you've just tuned into the show this morning. 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Every show right across the day are going to be giving away tickets to various gigs that are on, right?
2: Yes, we are giving away tickets for Faithless, which is on Thursday the 20th of August.
1: As if we're into August already.
2: I know, it's gone so quickly.
1: Yeah, so what we're going to do is we're going to play a Faithless song sometime between now and 10 o'clock. So we have been teasing this all morning. We're running out of time. We've got 40 minutes to squeeze it in. So if you are just tuning in this morning, you won't have too long to wait.
2: No, there's not that long to go.
1: What happens when you hear the Faithless song, Andrew Ryan?
3: 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So what WhatsApp is saying, we pick someone at random and we call you back. If you don't answer after five rings, loser.
1: Guaranteed.
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2: Good morning. The West Link is slow going from Broadway to York Street. The M2, that's leaving at Nelson Street. In East Belfast, that one-way closure is still in place on Mount Pottinger Road from its junction with Albert Bridge Road, so keep that in mind. And obviously with the flag going on, there are road closures in Belfast City Centre. So if you are travelling, everyone's advised to use public transport or use the park and ride services at Econ Exhibition Centre, Giants Park or Belfast Harbour. Anything else, you can let us know about it on the Q Radio travel line 90 89 0 110.
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1: Well, Amy said on the Breakfast Show, it definitely is doable to beat these 5 points. Because Ricky yesterday got 5 points, Mary on Monday got 5 points. So they are both top of the leaderboard right now, but are they going to be there on Friday? Are you maybe going to knock them off today? Because if you are top of that leaderboard come Friday, you do get yourself a Q Radio It Only Takes a Minute mug. One of these mugs that just cannot be bought in the shops. You can only win them on the mid-morning show. So if you want to give this a go, we're going to stick 60 seconds on the clock. Come on, see how well you do, maybe beating those 5 points. Give it a go, see what you can do in 60 seconds. So send me a thumbs up emoji to register, to send it to our WhatsApp number 07702 687 001.
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2: First up, Kate Blanchett has been singing Prince William's praises, calling him an extraordinary leader when it comes to climate change. The Oscar-winning actress has worked with him on his Earthshot Prize Council, which is all about finding clever new ways to tackle the climate crisis. She says his passion for it actually comes from King Charles, but it's the fact that William gets so involved himself that really impressed her. Now, more names have been announced for the brand new Hercule Poirot TV series, and it's shaping up to be pretty impressive, actually, this cast. Edward Blumel has taken on the famous Belgian detective with Taz McGreg. And James Nesbitt also joined the six-part Agatha Christie adaptation. In other news, and Holly Willoughby has been marking a special milestone, celebrating 19 years of marriage to husband Dan Baldwin. She shared a sweet photo of the pair kissing on Instagram, writing, "Happy anniversary, darling. I love you always." And they first met back in 2004 while working together on children's TV before tying the knot 3 years later. Finally, Gugu Mbatha-Raw says she can't wait for people to see her new Sky thriller, Possession. She plays a British lawyer who travels to Jamaica to challenge the will of a man whose family's fortune was built on a plantation. And she says, well, the story explores the impact of the past on the present.
3: You know, I mean, I remember when I first read the first episode, I was like, wow, this is bold. This is brave. And, you know, I've never seen anything like this that goes between two time periods, that doesn't just look back at the past in a sort of romanticized way, that actually shows the past is in the present.
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0: It's Jason Derulo finishing up today's Take 5, your songs, your throwbacks here on Q Radio. And, you know, just the first line of that song, Jason Derulo giving it too hard to sleep. And we know how it feels, especially of late, where it has been pretty hard to sleep. Now, I'm next. He's going to play an absolute classic track from a singer I remember, right, Chanter, years ago. And we bonded over the love of Oasis. Oasis had not long split up. And she was just as upset as I was. That singer plays for you next.
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0: And Kylie, these alarms on Q Radio. So have you done a bit of the flower? What has been the highlight so far? I mean, all things kicked off on Sunday. And I mean, honestly, Belfast is buzzing right now. It really, really is. One of my favourite things that I saw on Castle Street just, it was yesterday or the day before. There is a butcher's there. And the butcher in all his, like, you know, his apron and whatnot, he was singing on the street with a guitar. And it, honestly, it was just a vibe. It was brilliant. Really, really good stuff. Taylor Swift coming up soon and a brilliant cover on the way for you next.
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0: It's Choosing Texas on Q Radio, and good morning to Neil. Also hi to Connor, who is doing a shout for his friend. He is actually playing, well, he was playing at the flat until he lost his Ullin pipes, and he was standing outside the front of the Europa Hotel. So I hope you get them back. He says, I just hope some very good hearted person's putting them up to hand them in, because yeah, he's doing so well at the flat. Got Somber on the way, Rihanna and Drake, loads of great songs coming your way after 12.
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0: It's your throwbacks on Q Radio. Have you seen them then? Oh, everyone's got their eyes peeled for Ed Sheeran. That is Bad Habits on Q Radio. I was even standing at City Hall for about an hour thinking he's going to come on stage any minute now. Thank you as well for your text. We're talking about the pettiest thing your ex has ever done. Good afternoon to Laura in Belfast. My ex changed the Netflix password the day we broke up, even though I was the one paying for it. Still not over it. Ollie said, yes, my ex said she'd get back at me when I went on a boys' holiday, and then when I got back from holiday, she didn't. 10 years on, I'm happily married and have three beautiful children, so I'm happy that she didn't. Exactly. You don't know at the time. You know, when you're in it, you're like, oh, but you know, when you hindsight, a wonderful thing is where I'm coming from, Ollie. Claire in Belfast, worst thing my ex done, sliced all my car tires. What? Didn't see the camera watching them though, yes. And I've got one here from Mickey. My ex went out with a neighbour, then went out with my cousin after we broke up, which I found very petty. Yeah, I'm with you there. Thank you so much. Right, Coldplay on the way soon. And a classic track from one of my favourite songwriters. Paul Heaton is such an underrated songwriter, if you ask me. And one of his songs is coming up next.
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0: Your hits, your throwbacks is Usher and Pitbull on Q Radio and giving you the chance to win tickets to see the Proclaimers. It is a Custom House Square winning day and they are playing a week on Sunday and you could be there courtesy of the mid-morning show. So the guys at Breakfast gave away Faithless tickets. I have not seen the Proclaimers. So listening out for a song, actually, I'm going to play 500 Miles. So when you hear that, just your name to 07702 687 001. You don't have too long to wait because I'm going to give these tickets away before I finish up at one.
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18: From the Q Radio newsroom at 1 o'clock, I'm Jim McLean and these are your top stories this afternoon. The man accused of the attempted murder of Stephen Ogilvie in North Belfast has been back in court. The knife attack in June sparked several nights of racially motivated violence here. 30-year-old Hadid Alodid of Duncairn Avenue had been urged to seek legal representation. A preliminary inquiry into the incident should be held next month. Nationally, a legal challenge brought by the families of six more babies
0: allegedly harmed by serial killer nurse Lucy Letby has failed. They had hoped she'd face further action, but an extensive review has upheld a ruling in January not to bring more charges. In Greece, a man's appeared in court accused of murdering a Scottish woman whose body was found in a suitcase in Athens. The 26-year-old suspect, widely reported to be from Afghanistan, denies killing Elizabeth Jane Ross, but admits moving her body. Back home, a child has been treated for several injuries after they were knocked down by an e-scooter in Derry, Londonderry. A boy was riding the machine near the community centre in Shantallo when the accident happened on Sunday. Police are warning people about online speculation in connection with the arrest of a man in Belfast city centre. The 24-year-old was detained in Cornmarket yesterday following an alleged fight in the area. False information about the incident was quickly spread on social media, including claims the suspect had been armed with a knife. It comes as thousands of people are here attending the All-Ireland FLA. And we're still awaiting official confirmation from NASA that part of Elon Musk's SpaceX rocket has crashed into the moon. It had been drifting through space after it was launched last year, over a year ago, and is believed to have made impact earlier this morning and struck the lunar surface close to Einstein Crater. That's your headline news just after 1 o'clock. Have your sport next.
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0: The Irish League season is to begin later this week as planned. It follows agreement on a range of proposals put forward by NIFL at last night's EGM. The first game of the new Premiership campaign begins on Friday with a North Belfast derby as Cliftonville host Crusaders. While Larne will have work to do next week in Georgia, it follows last night's goalless draw against FC Ibria 1999 in the first leg of their Europa League third round qualifier. The winner of the tie could face Rangers in the next round. And Arsenal have agreed a fee of £75 million with Newcastle for Bruno Guimaraes. The Newcastle captain has been given permission to travel for talks with the defending Premier League champions. That's your news and sport. It's just after 1 o'clock. I'm Jim McLean. I'll have more at the top of the hour.
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22: Thank you, Jim. It is cloudy today with some showers. They'll be heavy at times. Also feeling windy. The high temperature is 17 degrees. And it's Jordan back with you. How is everyone doing? It is the All Request Lunch, and I want to know what you want to hear.

0: and Charlie XCX playing on Q Radio's All Request Lunch. Doing that today for Danny. Thank you so much for your request. Definitely fits the bill of the standard I've set, the theme I have set for this All Request Lunch, which is just feel good songs. We want the vibes to be extremely high this lunchtime. It's Wednesday. I've landed home from a very, very sunny, roasting hot London too. Quite a lot of rain and wind, but even that is not going to dampen my spirits today. Absolutely not. Hope you've been well the last few days. I haven't chatted to you since last Friday, so we've probably got loads to catch up on. Tell me your news, tell me what you've been up to, and most importantly, tell me what songs you would like to hear on WhatsApp, please. The number 07702 687001. The next song I'm going to play is low-key one of the most random songs I've ever played on Q Radio, which is really saying something. But do you know what? I'm feeling it. We're going to do it for Lucy. It's a man you might have heard of. He's got some very, very large trousers, and he's always saying that you're not allowed to touch him for some reason.
1: Message Jordan on WhatsApp
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0: Tiffany's playing on Q Radio, not featured on the soundtrack of the Audrey Hepburn film 9G. It's Jordan with you. The All Request Lunch continues shortly with a huge request from Gavin. We're going to do some killers and then today's showbiz news.
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0: Mr. Saxo Beat, Alexandra Stan, making it feel like Ibiza this Wednesday afternoon. Thank you so much to all who contributed to today's All Request Lunch. We're going to do Connect 3 after 2.
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9: From the Q Radio newsroom at 2 o'clock, I'm Jim McLean, and these are your top stories this afternoon. The man accused of the attempted murder of Stephen Ogilvie in North Belfast has been back in court. The stabbing sparked several nights of racially motivated violence here back in June. A judge has urged 30-year-old Hadid Alouded from Dunkern Avenue to seek legal representation ahead of a preliminary inquiry next month. Nationally, a legal challenge brought by the families of six more babies allegedly harmed by Lucy Letby has failed. The CPS, as a former nurse, will face no further criminal charges. It follows an extensive review by an independent prosecutor. In Greece, a man's appeared in court accused of murdering a Scottish woman whose body was found in a suitcase in Athens. The 26-year-old suspect, widely reported to be from Afghanistan, denies killing Elizabeth Jane Ross but admits moving her body. Back home, police are investigating after shots were fired at a house in Derry, Londonderry. No one was inside the property on Aderbone Park in the Gallia area when it happened on Sunday. Meanwhile, a child's been treated for several injuries after they were struck by an e-scooter in the city on the same day. A boy was riding the machine near the community centre in Shantallo when the accident happened. And we're still awaiting official confirmation from NASA that part of Elon Musk's SpaceX rocket has crashed into the moon. The upper section had been drifting through space for over a year. There are reports it had made impact with the lunar surface earlier this morning. That's your headline news just after 2 o'clock. I've your sport next.
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14: Tiernan Lynch has left his position as Derry City manager by mutual consent. It follows a poor run of form for the side, who are currently sixth in the League of Ireland after just one win in their past seven games. Meanwhile, the NFL Premiership season will begin as planned this Friday as Cliftonville host Crusaders. There were fears it could have been delayed, but a range of proposals were agreed at last night's EGM. It follows a legal challenge and appeal over the restructuring of the third tier of football in the Irish League. And Arsenal have agreed a fee of £75 million with Newcastle for Bruno Guimaraes. The Newcastle captain has been given permission to travel for talks with the defending Premier League champions. That's your news and sport. It's after 2 o'clock. I'm Jim McLean. I'll have more at the top of the hour.
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0: Thank you, Jim. Looking ahead to this evening, it's going to be cloudy and breezy. There'll be some heavy rain at first. It should dry up overnight. The low temperature is 10 degrees.

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1: And here we are now with our answers on today's game of Connect 3. Quite a few of you getting this right, so well done in advance. Let me reveal our three songs to you, then we'll elaborate on that answer. First song is Suddenly, Angry Anderson. Next up, it's the Happy Mondays with Step On. Finally, Right Person, Wrong Time. That's Henry Moody. Did you notice when I read out the names of those bands and artists, the common theme in those names? It's all emotion related. So your first man, he's very angry. Angry Anderson. Surely that's not his birth name. Let me know if you have that information. Next up, we have the Happy Mondays, much more positive. And then, well, feeling a bit down in the dumps is Henry Moody. Angry, happy and moody emotions in the names today. Well done if you got that correct. Thank you for playing along. We'll do it again tomorrow. Here next, we've got one from the weekend.
0: Jordan Arnold.
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0: CeeLo Green on Q Radio. We're after 3 o'clock today. I have a winning week for you. Oh yes, stick around for your chance to win.
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10: From the Q Radio newsroom at 3 o'clock, I'm Jim McLean and these are your top stories this afternoon. Police are investigating after racist and threatening graffiti was daubed on a subway in Hollywood. It comes days after masked men targeted two houses in the town. The attacks being treated as racially motivated hate crimes. The anti-Semitic messages were spotted on Strand Avenue. It's the second such incident in the area in recent weeks. The man accused of the attempted murder of Stephen Ogilvy in North Belfast has been back in court. The violent knife attack in June sparked several nights of racially motivated violence across Northern Ireland. A judge has urged 30-year-old Hadid Alwadid from Duncairn Avenue to seek legal representation ahead of a preliminary inquiry next month. A child has been treated for injuries to their arms, legs and face after they were knocked down by an e-scooter in Derry, Londonderry. The child was with a parent when it happened near a community centre in Shantallow. It happened on Sunday morning. The boy who was riding the machine stopped briefly but did not remain at the scene. Nationally, a legal challenge brought by the families of six more babies allegedly harmed by nurse Lucy Letby has failed. They had hoped she'd face further action, but an extensive review has upheld upheld a ruling in January not to bring more charges. Potential offences involving nine children had been considered. And the police officer who fatally shot Chris Cabba in South London in 2022 will no longer face disciplinary action. It follows a change in the law in June that raised the burden of proof for gross misconduct. A jury had previously cleared Sergeant Martin Blake of murder after he fired on Mr. Cabba while shooting a car he was driving. That's your headline news just after 3 o'clock. Have your sport next.
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10: Tiernan Lynch has left his position as Derry City manager by mutual consent. It follows a poor run of form for the side, who are currently sixth in the League of Ireland after just one win in their past seven games. And Arsenal have reportedly agreed a fee of £75 million with Newcastle for Bruno Guimarães. The club has given its captain and Brazilian international permission to travel for talks and medical with the London side. That's your news and sport. It's after 3 o'clock. I'm Jim McLean. I'll have more at the top of the hour.
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0: Thank you, Jim. It is going to be cloudy tonight with some heavy rain at first. Overnight, that low temperature is dropping to 10 degrees.

0: But today, I want to give you a fantastic prize and give you the chance to be there courtesy of Q Radio. Oh yes, up for grabs, I've got a family pass to a dog's day out at Dog Royal, plus 3 months worth of Gain Elite complete dog nutrition. Isn't that absolutely brilliant? The family pass for two adults and two kids, so you could be there along with your fur baby on Sunday. All you got to do today is correctly identify the famous dog. Okay, I've got some audio for you here. Who do you think the famous dog is today?
1: Throw the stick.
2: I'll stay. I'll heel. I'll even shake hands.
1: Bark, bark.
0: Do you know who that famous dog is? 07702-687-001 is the WhatsApp number if you think you know who that might be. 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
1: Throw the stick.
2: I'll stay. I'll heel. I'll even shake hands.
1: Bark, bark.
0: Okay, let's see if you can figure that one out. WhatsApp me now if you think you have the answer. 07702-687-001 is the number. You could be today's winner.
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0: could be on your way to see him at Custom House Square next week. It's on the way shortly. 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

0: Superman lovers, Starlight wrapping up today's show. That's it for me. Thank you so much for your company this afternoon. And don't go anywhere, because as I said, Iab has got another pair of tickets to give away for Custom House Square. He's also got things that make you go 3-2-1 and that good old traffic jam. I'll talk to you tomorrow. Bye.
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14: From the Q Radio newsroom at 4 o'clock, I'm Jim McLean and these are your top stories this afternoon. A woman's been arrested in London after four men were stabbed in Covent Gardens. The violent knife attack in a busy part of the capital, popular with tourists, happened around lunchtime. Police say a pair of scissors have been recovered from the scene. Back home, the man accused of the attempted murder of Stephen Ogilvy in North Belfast has been urged to seek legal representation. 30-year-old Hadid Alouded from Duncairn Avenue appeared in court earlier. The knife attack in June sparked several nights of racially motivated violence in parts of Northern Ireland. A preliminary inquiry in the case will be held next month. A child's been treated for several injuries after they were knocked down by an e-scooter in Derry, Londonderry. The child was with a parent when it happened near a community centre in Shantallow on Sunday morning. The boy who was riding the machine stopped briefly but did not remain at the scene. Nationally, the police marksman who shot Chris Cabot dead 4 years ago in London will not face further disciplinary proceedings. It follows a change in the law around the use of police force. A jury had previously cleared Sergeant Martin Blake of murder. And a legal challenge brought by the families of six more babies allegedly harmed by nurse Lucy Letby has failed. They'd hoped to bring further action, but an extensive review upheld a ruling in January not to bring more charges. At your headline news just after 4 o'clock, we've more local stories next.
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13: The Communities Minister Gordon Lyons welcomed the completion of a number of regeneration projects in Larne's town centre. They include a new pop-up park on Main Street, along with the environmental improvements at Dunluce Street. The local council initiative was supported with £330 from Stormont. And as thousands of young people here prepare for their A-level and BTEC results, top-performing students are now being encouraged to apply for the prestigious All-Ireland Scholarship Scheme. 25 grants worth up to £5,850 per academic year will be awarded in Northern Ireland to support high achievers from low-income backgrounds. The deadline for applications is Thursday, the 27th of August. Further details are available on NI Direct and SIA's website.
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18: Mark Connolly will be in the dugout this Friday for Derry City's League of Ireland game against Sligo. He's been placed in charge on an interim basis after the club parted ways with head coach Tiernan Lynch following a poor run of form. They're sixth on the table after just one win in their past seven games. And Newcastle looks set to be losing their captain to Arsenal. A deal worth around £75 million has been agreed for Bruno Guimarães. The Brazilian is the third big money departure from Tyneside this summer following Sandro Tonali and Anthony Gordon. Former manager Steve Bruce says his old club is in a state of turmoil.
19: It would be nice to see a little bit of clarity from Newcastle to come out and say this is what we're doing and blah blah blah, but it's difficult when you lose your best players. And of course their remit was by 2030 they're going to try and win the Premier League. You're never going to win the Premier League if you're going to sell your best players.
18: That's your news and sport. It's after 4 o'clock. I'm Jim McLean. With more at the top of the hour.
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21: Expect some light rain this evening. The overnight low will be 10. Looking ahead to tomorrow, it's going to be variable amounts of cloud. Bright spells, but then again, some scattered showers for Thursday. Top temperature 18. And thanks to Jordan, nice to have her back once again, returning tomorrow from 1 o'clock. But for now, you've got me, here we are, and here we go. Your hits. And it's Beyonce.

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1: Now, starting in Belfast, the West Link from Broadway to York Street. Traffic is slow. Also the M2, and that's if you're leaving at Nelson Street. There's a burst water main. Now, this is if you're heading to Bangor. Due to the burst water main, the Belfast-Bangor road is down to one lane from the traffic lights at Ballyrobert to Ballygilbert Church. So that's going to be causing some delays later on, especially. East Belfast, due to emergency NIE works, is a one-way closure has been put in place, and this remains on Mount Pottinger Road from the junction of the Albert Bridge Road. It's been like that for a couple of days, so if you're in the area, you'll know what to expect. But that's all I've got for you. The rest of Northern Ireland traffic is moving well at this time, but another update in about 20 minutes or so. Before that, we got Lily Allen, Some Oasis, and your chance to play Things to Make You Go Hmm. Only 7 to beat to go top of our leaderboard. It could be yours. The mug could be yours. It's Q Radio.
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0: It's Q Radio and there's Tom Grennan. Still to give away, I've got a pair of tickets for Lush Classical, which is this Saturday night, by the way, at Custom House Square. This is a completely sold out gig, but I've got a pair of tickets that you could be winning after your very latest news with Jim. We also got the traffic jam as well.
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10: From the Q Radio newsroom at 5 o'clock, I'm Jim McLean and these are your top stories this evening. There are calls for the Chief Executive of the Law Society of Northern Ireland to resign. It's after David Lavery provided a character reference for a man convicted of historical sexual offences. Mr Lavery has already been removed from his role as a Human Rights Commissioner by the new Secretary of State. Meanwhile, the head of the civil service here has asked staff to come forward with any experiences of abuse or inappropriate behaviour involving Geoffrey Donaldson. It relates to his time as a junior minister from February 2008 to July 2009 and follows the former DUP leader being found guilty of historical sexual offences. The man accused of the attempted murder of Stephen Ogilvie has been urged to seek legal representation. 30-year-old Hadid Alodid from Duncairn Avenue appeared in court earlier. The knife attack in North Belfast earlier this year sparked several nights of racially motivated violence in parts of the city. A preliminary inquiry in the case is due to be held next month. A child's been treated for several injuries after they were knocked down by an e-scooter in Derry, Londonderry. It happened near a community centre in Chantallow on Sunday morning. The boy on the machine stopped briefly following the collision but did not remain at the scene. Nationally, a man's appeared in court charged with the murder of 9-year-old Minnie Merriman in Arbroath. Her family have released a statement calling her absolutely incredible and beautiful. Stevie Shillinglaw reports.
9: Minnie Merriman died in hospital after being discovered just after midnight on Monday at the Elliott Industrial Estate. She's from West Yorkshire and is believed to have been camping with her family. It's understood she knew the man who this afternoon appeared in the dock accused of her murder. Christopher Rice, who's 35 and from Wakefield, made no plea and was remanded into custody.
10: And a woman remains in custody after four men were stabbed this afternoon in London's busy Covent Gardens. Two have since been discharged. Police say a pair of scissors were recovered from the scene. That's your headline news just after 5 o'clock. Sonia has more local stories next.
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11: The Communities Minister Gordon Lyons welcomed the completion of a number of regeneration projects in Larne's town centre. They include a new pop-up park on Main Street, along with the environmental improvements at Dunluce Street. The local council initiative was supported with £330 from Stormont. And as thousands of young people here prepare for their A-level and BTEC results, top-performing students are now being encouraged to apply for the prestigious All-Ireland Scholarship Scheme. 25 grants worth up to £5,850 per academic year will be awarded in Northern Ireland to support high achievers from low-income backgrounds. The deadline for applications is Thursday, the 27th of August. Further details are available on NI Direct and SIA's website.
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10: Celtic manager Martin O'Neill is in hospital. The club says it's after he underwent a small procedure. No further details have been released, but the 74-year-old is expected to be discharged in the next day or two. And Mark Connolly will be in the dugout for Derry City this Friday as they face Sligo in the League of Ireland. He's been placed in charge on an interim basis after the club parted ways with Tiernan Lynch. They're sixth in the table after just one win in their past seven games. That's your news and sport just after 5 o'clock. I'm Jim McLean. We'll have more headlines with Abe in half an hour.
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0: Breezy with outbreaks of rain this evening. 10 will be the overnight low. Tomorrow there's going to be variable amounts of cloud with some bright spells and scattered showers. Thursday's max temperature will be 18.

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1: 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It's Abe, and we're talking about, if I was a gladiator, what would my gladiator name be? We're talking about this because Jim, he threw this out actually at the 8:30 headlines. Barry said, it's really obvious, Abe. Obviously, you're from Northern Ireland. You would be called Norn Arn. Okay.
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1: Cessinator is my favourite, I think, so far. Looking at the traffic now, traffic across Northern Ireland, we're getting reports of bad traffic, heavy traffic on on the Glenshean Pass heading towards Dungiven. Now, I'm not sure why that is, if it's a collision or roadworks or whatever, but seems to be some heavy traffic there. The Ballot Road, and this is the road between Clogher and Five Mile Towns, closed in both directions. It's because of an electrical fault. So that's what's happening there. Belfast, Short Strand to Middle Path Street and onto the M3. Traffic is slow. Westlink from Broadway to York Street. M1 from approaching Junction 1 Broadway coming into the city centre. M2 leaving at Nelson Street, and the M3 Lagan Bridge, and that's if you're leaving at Nelson Street as well. And East Belfast, that one-way road closure that remains in place there from Mount Pottinger Road from the Albert Bridge Road. And you are up to date. We're going to play 3-2-1 next.
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4: 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Your

0: is Ella Henderson. Now, incorrect answers. We're playing 3-2-1. Some of the incorrect answers we've received so far. Kesha, there's Rachel and Sasha there in Ballymoney. It's not Kesha. No, we think it might be Alice DJ. It's not Alice DJ. It's not Bruno Mars. There's Fra in Belfast as well. And it's not Run DMC. Who do you think it is? Any idea who that might be? 07702 687 001. We're going to get somebody on the phone, all being well, after your latest news from Newsman Jim next.
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12: Radio Newsroom at 6 o'clock. I'm Jim McLean and these are your top stories this evening. The High Court in Belfast has heard that a man from East Africa detained here following an international police hunt was allegedly convicted of rape in Dublin under a different name. The 42-year-old Eritrean national was arrested in Northern Ireland back in March. Interpol had requested the PSNI's help to establish the whereabouts of a high-risk sex offender. A 75-year-old man has been extradited from Australia to Northern Ireland to stand trial here for alleged historical sexual offences. He'd been arrested in Victoria 3 years ago. The pensioner's due at Lagansigne Court tomorrow. The chief executive of the Law Society of Northern Ireland is facing calls to resign after David Lavery provided a character reference for a former school teacher who'd been convicted of historical sexual offences against four women. Mr. Lavery's already been removed from his role as a human rights commissioner by the new Secretary of State. Meanwhile, the head of the civil service here has asked staff to come forward with any experiences of abuse or inappropriate behaviour involving Jeffrey Donaldson. It relates to his time. time as a junior minister from February 2008 to July 2009. Nationally, a man's appeared in court charged with the murder of 9-year-old Minnie Merriman in Arbroath. Her family have released a statement calling her absolutely incredible and beautiful. Steve Shillinglaw reports.
2: Minnie Merriman died in hospital after being discovered just after midnight on Monday at the Elliot Industrial Estate. She's from West Yorkshire and is believed to have been camping with her family. It's understood she knew the man who this afternoon appeared in the dock accused of her murder. Christopher Rice, who's 35 and from Wakefield, made no plea and was remanded into custody.
12: And a woman remains in custody after four men were stabbed this afternoon in London's busy Covent Gardens. Two have since been discharged. Police say a pair of scissors were recovered from the scene. That's your headline news just after 6 o'clock. Sonia has more local stories next.
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11: The Communities Minister Gordon Lyons welcomed the completion of a number of regeneration projects in Larne's town centre. They include a new pop-up park on Main Street, along with the environmental improvements at Dunluce Street. The local council initiative was supported with £330 from Stormont. And as thousands of young people here prepare for their A-level and BTEC results, top-performing students are now being encouraged to apply for the prestigious All-Ireland Scholarship Scheme. 25 grants worth up to £5,850 per academic year will be awarded in Northern Ireland to support high achievers from low-income backgrounds. The deadline for applications is Thursday, the 27th of August. Further details are available on NI Direct and SIA's website.
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12: Celtic manager Martin O'Neill is in hospital after undergoing a small procedure. The club have not released any further details but say they expect the 74-year-old to be discharged within the next few days. And Mark Connolly will be in the dugout for Derry City this Friday as they face Sligo in the League of Ireland. He's been placed in charge on an interim basis after the club parted ways with Tiernan Lynch. They're sixth in the table after just one win in their past seven games. That's your news and sport just after 6 o'clock. I'm Jim McLean. There'll be a national update at the top of the hour.
0: Thank you, Jim.
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0: I expect some scattered showers this evening. It's going to be a bit breezy as well. The overnight low tonight will be in around 10. Tomorrow it's going to be variable amounts of clouds and bright spells, but also some scattered showers for Thursday. And your max temperature, 18.

0: Your hits, your throwbacks, and there's Fatboy Slim, tonight's 3-2-1 act. Well done to you if you guessed that correct. And thanks to Linda once again for coming on and revealing it. Now, Linda got it correct. We had Sean and Nathan and Mick. There's Kirk got it correct. Anne in New York. Jeff in Ards. Ian and May Kitchens. Jerdy. Kaz in Tandragee. Dan is in Derry, Londonderry. There's Andrew, Gronje, Ryan. Anne-Marie Steele got it correct. Catherine's in Belfast. Benny's in Rough Island. There's Chris in Pomeroy, still in work. Kira's in Mount Eagle. Cecilia got it correct. Emma's in East Belfast. Simon also still in work. There's Darren in Dundalk. Claire's in Newcastle. Jolene in Glenabbey. Carson's in Belfast. June in Green Island. Louise is in Uri. Sasha and Rachel as well also got it correct. And there's Claire in Derry, Londonderry. Another 3-2-1 courtesy of Linda tomorrow.
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0: Now, traffic is still slow in the following areas. The West Link from Broadway to York Street. M2 leaving at Nelson Street. And in Tyrone, Ballot Road. That's the road between Clogher and Five Mile Town. Because of an electrical fault, it's closed in both directions. And there's diversions at Kell Road in Clogher. East Belfast, because of emergency NIE works, there's a one-way system, or a one-way closure rather, in place in Mount Pottinger Road. And that's from the Albert Bridge Road. And that's it. You are up to date. Music on the way. We got some Rihanna. Can you identify the very next song I'm going to play for the first second of it? I'm sure you can. You'll hear this next.
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1: Well, traffic is moving a bit better across Northern Ireland at the minute. The Ballor Road, this is the road between Clogher and Five Mile Town. It was closed because of an incident earlier. It has reopened, so that's good news if you're in the area. In Belfast, remaining slow between Westlink from Broadway to York Street and the M2 leaving at Nelson Street as well. But that's all I've got for you. You are up to date.
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One of my favourite concerts, Sabrina Carpenter, that is Manchild. Got to see her in London last year, and honestly, if you ever get the chance to go and see her, you definitely should, especially if you're a fan, because it is proper performance, choreography, big, exaggerated set.

0: How gorgeous is that? Perfect road trip song. This week's one to watch on our spotlight track, Chris Bolt. It's called Travelin'.
1: Q's one to watch.
0: Playing that for you every single evening on the show. And if you did miss it, he is going out on tour. He's got dates coming up in Dublin, Cork, Limerick, Galway, Derry, Londonderry, and of course in Belfast. He is going to be playing the iconic Limelight on the 5th of September, and you can grab your tickets now. Go show him some love as well on socials at Chris Bolt Music on Instagram, and we'll get another spin of that same time tomorrow.
1: It's your chance to win tickets for Custom House Square.
0: That is right. Of course, it is a winning day today. Every single show today is give you a pair of tickets to go along to Custom House Square. Some incredible gigs happening. The Breakfast Show gave away tickets to Faithless this morning. Our very own Yaz in the mid-morning show gave tickets away for the Proclaimers. Jordan gave away tickets for Tom Jones. Abe on Q Radio Drive gave away tickets for the sold out Lush Classical. And I have a pair of tickets for you to go and see Seema. Now, the first night, again, completely sold out, and due to phenomenal demand, she added a second night at Custom House Square Tuesday, the 1st of September. And I have a pair of tickets for that Tuesday to give away to you on the show. So how would you fancy going along to see Seema live at Custom House Square on Tuesday, the 1st of September in Belfast? All you have to do is listen out for a little cue to WhatsApp, and I'm going to play Take a Sexy Picture as well on the show. And just before the track, you will hear that little WhatsApp me now. The number, if you want to jot it down, is 07702 687 001. Listen out for that track. It's going to play between 9 and 9 o'clock on the show. Whenever you hear it, send me a little message on WhatsApp saying Seema, Custom House Square, I want the tickets. We'll select someone at random and hopefully give you a call.
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0: Kingfisher and Hold Me Down, the track bringing us up to 9 o'clock tonight. Your national news headlines on the way. Stick around after that. 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

0: taking you back to 2005. Her album Music of the Sun is Rihanna Ponda Replay on Q Radio. It is coming up on 20 to 10. Little reminder for me, by the way, there are still some tickets available for the matinee show. I'm talking Q Radio Breakfast Live and Unfiltered with Connor, Andrew and Amy. It is going to be Saturday the 19th of September at the Limelight in Belfast. The evening show sold out, and due to phenomenal demand, they have put on a matinee show. It's going to be 2:30 to 4:30 p.m. in the day, which is absolutely perfect if you just love to be home at a sensible hour. So you have another chance to join Connor, Andrew and Amy as they take the breakfast show off the air for a day and onto the stage for an exclusive live show packed with comedy, behind the scenes stories, some audience interaction, games, prizes and some special guests as well, of course, and all the crack you know and love in the morning. No scripts, part comedy show, part live podcast and just really good crack. So a brilliant day out. 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As I said earlier, you can hop on the bus, the train, still be home at a sensible hour. All brought to you by Moxie Belfast City. 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

0: Jessie J, that is Domino on Q Radio for your Wednesday night. I love that track from her, and her vocals are just incredible. I feel like Jessie J, yeah, she's definitely gets props, but not enough. Her vocals are just insane. Okay, on the way next, as we continue our 10s at 10, I'm going to be playing you an artist that when she released the track that I will be playing, she was definitely in a very rebellious era. Don't miss it.
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0: That is a throwback right there. Alexis Jordan and Happiness on Q Radio. Okay, All Saints and I Know Where It's At is on the way, followed by Naughty Boy and Sam Smith, so don't go anywhere.
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0: Maybe you can relate to that track. Ava Max and Sweet But Psycho on Q Radio. Okay, that one is taking us up to almost quarter to midnight, and it is Georgia here with you, keeping you company right up until then. So we only have around 15 minutes to go, but don't go anywhere. Stick with me. I've got more of your biggest and best hits and throwbacks on the way. Tom Grennan to play for you, The Script, and a collaboration from Sam Fender and Olivia Dean. Don't go anywhere.
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